0: 100% Sachsen Sound.
1: Sherry, Sherry Lady, going through emotion. 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

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Thoughts of love as angels sing. 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Watch the sunshine. 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